John Vitas bringing you back into the Affinity Plus Federal Credit Union postgame download. It's time to relive the highlights. They're brought to you by the Sheboygan Sausage Company.

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1: weather. Here's your KDLM weatherology forecast. Storms likely tonight, otherwise cloudy skies expected. Lows level off around 58. Easterly winds 8 to 15 miles per hour. Cloudy skies with a few peaks of sun. Tomorrow, chance of rain showers. High temperatures reach up to 77. Lows level off around 58. Tomorrow night, mainly clear skies. I'm meteorologist Jennifer Wojcicki. Currently 62.

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CF Moto side-by-sides are built for thrill seekers. Hit the mud, sand, or snow and leave the rest in the dust. J&K Marine.

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0: No fear, just facts. 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
1: Thanks for spending time with us. Welcome into Wednesday, July 8th. Gordon Deal with Nicole Murray. Some of our top stories and headlines. President Trump says he believes the peace agreement with Iran is over after the two sides exchanged fire following attacks by the Iranian military.

0: Well, actually, I think it's not loud enough. May I?
1: Shaking the lakes and rocking the docks. 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

0: 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Baby, I Love Your Way. 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

0: Murray Head, One Night in Bangkok. We'll take a break, check the weather. Music on the way from Grand Funk, Simon and Garfunkel, Madonna, Duran Duran, and more. It's another Block to the Top up next.
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